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0: 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Mostly clear tonight and warm with a high in the upper 70s to just under 80 for an overnight low. Sunshine and low to mid 90s for your Tuesday and sunny low 90s expected on your Wednesday.
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5: Taking a look at SkyTrack weather this time around, brought to you by Gary's Towing. Call 660-885-HELP should you find yourself in need. Clear skies tonight with a low in the upper 70s to just under 80. Going to be a warm evening. Sunshine tomorrow for your Tuesday with a high in the low to mid 90s. And then mostly sunny with a high in the low 90s expected by midweek Wednesday.
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2: Take a look at SkyTrack weather, brought to you by Benwares, with locations to serve you in both Urich and Clinton. SkyTrack weather mostly clear tonight with a low in the upper 70s. Sunshine expected for your Tuesday, a slight chance of a pop-up shower and a high in the low to mid 90s. And then low 90s with sunshine come Wednesday.
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6: 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Try the tenderloin and don't forget about the desserts at Clint's Bar and Grill. Mostly clear tonight and warm with a high in the upper 70s to just under 80 for an overnight low. Sunshine and low to mid 90s for your Tuesday and sunny low 90s expected on your Wednesday.
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1: Taking a look at SkyTrack weather this time around, brought to you by Gary's Towing. Call 660-885-HELP should you find yourself in need. Clear skies tonight with a low in the upper 70s to just under 80. Going to be a warm evening. Sunshine tomorrow for your Tuesday with a high in the low to mid 90s. And then mostly sunny with a high in the low 90s expected by midweek Wednesday.
2: Summer's hottest hit.
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8: Taking a look at SkyTrack weather, brought to you by Benwares, with locations to serve you in both Urich and Clinton. SkyTrack weather mostly clear tonight with a low in the upper 70s. Sunshine expected for your Tuesday, a slight chance of a pop-up shower and a high in the low to mid 90s, and then low 90s with sunshine come Wednesday.
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3: Yeah, yeah. Y'all ain't never seen this one coming. Nope. Miley Cyrus. Yeah. Legend. Yeah. 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
3: Here's a check of SkyTrack weather brought to you by Clint's Bar and Grill, located in Calhoun. Try the tenderloin and don't forget about the desserts at Clint's Bar and Grill. Mostly clear tonight and warm with a high in the upper 70s to just under 80 for an overnight low. Sunshine and low to mid 90s for your Tuesday and sunny low 90s expected on your Wednesday.
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1: 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And until next time. Taking a look at SkyTrack weather this time around, brought to you by Gary's Towing. Call 660-885-HELP should you find yourself in need. Clear skies tonight with a low in the upper 70s to just under 80. Going to be a warm evening. Sunshine tomorrow for your Tuesday with a high in the low to mid 90s. And then mostly sunny with a high in the low 90s expected by midweek Wednesday.
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5: Taking a look at SkyTrack weather, brought to you by Benwares, with locations to serve you in both Urich and Clinton. SkyTrack weather mostly clear tonight with a low in the upper 70s. Sunshine expected for your Tuesday, a slight chance of a pop-up shower and a high in the low to mid 90s, and then low 90s with sunshine come Wednesday.
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0: By Clint's Bar and Grill, located in Calhoun. Try the tenderloin and don't forget about the desserts at Clint's Bar and Grill. Mostly clear tonight and warm with a high in the upper 70s to just under 80 for an overnight low. Sunshine and low to mid 90s for your Tuesday and sunny low 90s expected on your Wednesday.
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1: Taking a look at SkyTrack weather this time around, brought to you by Gary's Towing. Call 660-885-HELP should you find yourself in need. Clear skies tonight with a low in the upper 70s to just under 80. Going to be a warm evening. Sunshine tomorrow for your Tuesday with a high in the low to mid 90s. And then mostly sunny with a high in the low 90s expected by midweek Wednesday.

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6: Here's a check of SkyTrack weather brought to you by Clint's Bar and Grill, located in Calhoun. Try the tenderloin and don't forget about the desserts at Clint's Bar and Grill. Mostly clear tonight and warm with a high in the upper 70s to just under 80 for an overnight low. Sunshine and low to mid 90s for your Tuesday and sunny low 90s expected on your Wednesday.
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4: Take a look at SkyTrack weather, brought to you by Benwares, with locations to serve you in both Urich and Clinton. SkyTrack weather mostly clear tonight with a low in the upper 70s. Sunshine expected for your Tuesday, a slight chance of a pop-up shower and a high in the low to mid 90s, and then low 90s with sunshine come Wednesday.
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9: Taking a look at SkyTrack weather this time around, brought to you by Gary's Towing. Call 660-885-HELP should you find yourself in need. Clear skies tonight with a low in the upper 70s to just under 80. Going to be a warm evening. Sunshine tomorrow for your Tuesday with a high in the low to mid 90s. And then mostly sunny with a high in the low 90s expected by midweek Wednesday.
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1: 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Mostly clear tonight and warm with a high in the upper 70s to just under 80 for an overnight low. Sunshine and low to mid 90s for your Tuesday and sunny low 90s expected on your Wednesday.
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4: Taking a look at SkyTrack weather, brought to you by Benwares, with locations to serve you in both Urich and Clinton. SkyTrack weather mostly clear tonight with a low in the upper 70s. Sunshine expected for your Tuesday, a slight chance of a pop-up shower and a high in the low to mid 90s, and then low 90s with sunshine come Wednesday.
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3: Taking a look at SkyTrack weather this time around, brought to you by Gary's Towing. Call 660-885-HELP should you find yourself in need. Clear skies tonight with a low in the upper 70s to just under 80. Going to be a warm evening. Sunshine tomorrow for your Tuesday with a high in the low to mid 90s. And then mostly sunny with a high in the low 90s expected by midweek Wednesday.
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1: 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Mostly clear tonight and warm with a high in the upper 70s to just under 80 for an overnight low. Sunshine and low to mid 90s for your Tuesday and sunny low 90s expected on your Wednesday.
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5: 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SkyTrack weather mostly clear tonight with a low in the upper

0: 70s. Sunshine expected for your Tuesday. A slight chance of a pop-up shower and a high in the low to mid 90s. And then low 90s with sunshine come Wednesday.
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3: Taking a look at SkyTrack weather this time around, brought to you by Gary's Towing. Call 660-885-HELP should you find yourself in need. Clear skies tonight with a low in the upper 70s to just under 80. Going to be a warm evening. Sunshine tomorrow for your Tuesday with a high in the low to mid 90s. And then mostly sunny with a high in the low 90s expected by midweek Wednesday.
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1: The Biz. Steve Stevens here. 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Taking a look at SkyTrack weather, brought to you by Benwares, with locations to serve you in both Urich and Clinton. SkyTrack weather mostly clear tonight with a low in the upper 70s. Sunshine expected for your Tuesday, a slight chance of a pop-up shower and a high in the low to mid 90s, and then low 90s with sunshine come Wednesday.
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boogie, jiggle, wiggle, and dance like the roof on fire. 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
9: 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Mostly clear tonight and warm with a high in the upper 70s to just under 80 for an overnight low. Sunshine and low to mid 90s for your Tuesday and sunny low 90s expected on your Wednesday.
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0: 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Today will be mostly sunny with a slight chance of thunderstorms in the afternoon, highs nearing 92 degrees, with a heat index value as high as 101. Overnight tonight, we have a chance of showers and thunderstorms after 1 a.m., otherwise we'll be cloudy with lows around 75 degrees. Then we'll have another chance of rain on Wednesday, mainly in the morning hours with partly sunny skies and highs nearing 89. Now let's look at your SkyTrack weather forecast, brought to you by Clint's Bar and Grill, located in downtown Calhoun.
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1: Now for a look at your latest SkyTrack weather forecast from Radford Media Group. Today will be mostly sunny with a slight chance of thunderstorms in the afternoon, highs nearing 92 degrees, with a heat index value as high as 101. Overnight tonight, we have a chance of showers and thunderstorms after 1 a.m., otherwise it will be cloudy with lows around 75 degrees. Then we'll have another chance of rain on Wednesday, mainly in the morning hours with partly sunny skies and highs nearing 89. That was a look at your latest SkyTrack weather forecast brought to you by Benwares, with locations in Clinton and in Urich.
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0: 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This is the TJ Show. This story cannot be for real. So we just learned, and this was on, what, Friday, that LeBron is going to the 76ers in Philly.
1: Yep.
0: Now, I'm seeing headlines everywhere claiming, and this isn't directly from LeBron, but they're claiming that he's planning on living in New York City while playing in Philly, and that he's going to take a helicopter ride to practice. That has to be a fake story. There's no way.
1: Well, it's being reported on by Brian Windhorst of ESPN. He's an NBA insider. He's usually right, but it is coming from unnamed sources. We have not heard these words come from LeBron's mouth himself.
2: So I'm just shaking my head.
0: It can't be, right?
2: It sounds ridiculous to me.
1: I buy it.
2: How about, I mean, I don't put it up past LeBron, but I think it's ridiculous. Like, you got to think about when the weather is bad. Like, are you going to, you won't be able to commute in rain or thunderstorm. So then what? You're going to spend, what, 2 hours trying to get to Philly from New York?
0: Well, also, sure, there's that logistical issue. But what about if you're a Philly fan? You've got to hate this idea.
2: Oh, yeah. That was my other talking point. Yeah. I would be so annoyed.
0: Yeah. Like, this is, he's coming to Philly. And I know because my family, they're from the Philly area. They love this story. They've been so excited about LeBron. Mm-hmm. The headlines all over the place, all over our family chats. It's been all about LeBron.

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7: Now for a look at your latest SkyTrack weather forecast from Radford Media Group. Today will be mostly sunny with a slight chance of thunderstorms in the afternoon. Highs nearing 92 degrees, with a heat index value as high as 101. Overnight tonight, we have a chance of showers and thunderstorms after 1 a.m. Otherwise, it'll be cloudy with lows around 75 degrees. Then we'll have another chance of rain on Wednesday, mainly in the morning hours with partly sunny skies and highs nearing 89. That was a look at your SkyTrack weather forecast, brought to you by Gary's Towing. Call 660-885-HELP.
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9: Now for a look at your latest SkyTrack weather forecast from Radford Media Group. Today will be mostly sunny with a slight chance of thunderstorms in the afternoon. Highs nearing 92 degrees with a heat index value as high as 101. Overnight tonight, we have a chance of showers and thunderstorms after 1 a.m. Otherwise, it'll be cloudy with lows around 75 degrees. Then we'll have another chance of rain on Wednesday, mainly in the morning hours with partly sunny skies and highs nearing 89. Now let's look at your SkyTrack weather forecast, brought to you by Clint's Bar and Grill, located in downtown Calhoun.
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0: 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Now for a look at your latest SkyTrack weather forecast from Radford Media Group. Today will be mostly sunny with a slight chance of thunderstorms in the afternoon. Highs nearing 92 degrees, with a heat index value as high as 101. Overnight tonight, we have a chance of showers and thunderstorms after 1 a.m. Otherwise, it'll be cloudy with lows around 75 degrees. Then we'll have another chance of rain on Wednesday, mainly in the morning hours with partly sunny skies and highs nearing 89. That was a look at your latest SkyTrack weather forecast brought to you by Benwares, with locations in Clinton and in Urich.
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5: Now for a look at your latest SkyTrack weather forecast from Radford Media Group. Today will be mostly sunny with a slight chance of thunderstorms in the afternoon. Highs nearing 92 degrees with a heat index value as high as 101. Overnight tonight, we have a chance of showers and thunderstorms after 1 a.m. Otherwise, it'll be cloudy with lows around 75 degrees. Then we'll have another chance of rain on Wednesday, mainly in the morning hours with partly sunny skies and highs nearing 89. That was a look at your SkyTrack weather forecast brought to you by Gary's Towing. Call 660-885-HELP.
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1: Now to get you up to date on the local news from Radford Media Group, I'm Clay Radford. Here's what's happening around West Central Missouri. Well, with Tuesday, August 4th primary election approaching, Henry County voters can now preview their sample ballot by visiting mykatiekatie.com. The sample ballots, provided by the Henry County Clerk's Office, allows voters to review the races and candidates that will appear on the ballot before heading to the polls. Because ballot styles vary by precinct and district, voters are encouraged to make sure they are viewing the ballot that corresponds to where they are registered to vote. Reviewing a sample ballot ahead of Election Day can help voters become familiar with the offices and the candidates on the ballot, making the voting process quicker and easier. To view the Henry County August 4th primary election sample ballot, visit mykatiekatie.com and click on the election story, or you can search Henry County sample ballot. Voters can also find additional election information through the Henry County Clerk's Office. Well, voters are considering two proposed constitutional amendments when they head to the polls on Tuesday, August 4th. Amendment 4 would change Missouri's

0: Yeah, I just like that there's train nights. Everybody's really nice.
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2: 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Waxes, slabs, cards, and collectibles, where every card has a story.
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0: 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Now for a look at your latest SkyTrack weather forecast from Radford Media Group. Today will be mostly sunny with a slight chance of thunderstorms in the afternoon. Highs nearing 92 degrees with a heat index value as high as 101. Overnight tonight, we have a chance of showers and thunderstorms after 1 a.m. Otherwise, it'll be cloudy with lows around 75 degrees. Then we'll have another chance of rain on Wednesday, mainly in the morning hours with partly sunny skies and highs nearing 89. That was a look at your latest SkyTrack weather forecast brought to you by Benwares, with locations in Clinton and in Urich.
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0: 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This is the TJ Show. Got some messages here. Thank you, by the way, for calling 877-RADIO-TJ. We love getting you on the show. You'll either catch us in the studio or you'll get our voicemail like this.
1: Hi, everybody. My name's Jeannie. 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And I just love you guys. Keep it up. Thanks.
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4: Now for a look at your latest SkyTrack weather forecast from Radford Media Group. Today will be mostly sunny with a slight chance of thunderstorms in the afternoon. Highs nearing 92 degrees with a heat index value as high as 101. Overnight tonight we have a chance of showers and thunderstorms after 1 a.m. Otherwise we'll be cloudy with lows around 75 degrees. Then we'll have another chance of rain on Wednesday, mainly in the morning hours with partly sunny skies and highs nearing 89. Now let's look at your SkyTrack weather forecast. 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
3: 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How long have you been

0: 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And then also, it's National UV Protection Month, something that you don't think about, but it is summertime, and it seems like we're a little bit closer to the sun.
1: Oh, yeah.
0: You don't think about it until it's too late. Well, Helen, thank you so much for stopping by here today to be on our Spotlight. 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
1: Sure. It's at 111 North 3rd Street here in Clinton, and our number again is 660-885-8193.
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6: Now for a look at your latest SkyTrack weather forecast from Radford Media Group. Today will be mostly sunny with a slight chance of thunderstorms in the afternoon. Highs nearing 92 degrees with a heat index value as high as 101. Overnight tonight, we have a chance of showers and thunderstorms after 1 a.m. Otherwise, it'll be cloudy with lows around 75 degrees. Then we'll have another chance of rain on Wednesday, mainly in the morning hours with partly sunny skies and highs nearing 89. That was a look at your latest SkyTrack weather forecast brought to you by Benwares, with locations in Clinton and in Urich.
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3: Now for a look at your latest SkyTrack weather forecast from Radford Media Group. Today will be mostly sunny with a slight chance of thunderstorms in the afternoon. Highs nearing 92 degrees with a heat index value as high as 101. Overnight tonight, we have a chance of showers and thunderstorms after 1 a.m. Otherwise, it'll be cloudy with lows around 75 degrees. Then we'll have another chance of rain on Wednesday, mainly in the morning hours with partly sunny skies and highs nearing 89. Now let's look at your SkyTrack weather forecast. 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
5: Now for a look at your latest SkyTrack weather forecast from Radford Media Group. Today will be mostly sunny with a slight chance of thunderstorms in the afternoon. Highs nearing 92 degrees, with a heat index value as high as 101. Overnight tonight, we have a chance of showers and thunderstorms after 1 a.m. Otherwise, it'll be cloudy with lows around 75 degrees. Then we'll have another chance of rain on Wednesday, mainly in the morning hours with partly sunny skies and highs nearing 89. That was a look at your latest SkyTrack weather forecast brought to you by Benwares, with locations in Clinton and in Urich.
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0: 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Now for a look at your latest SkyTrack weather forecast from Radford Media Group. Today will be mostly sunny with a slight chance of thunderstorms in the afternoon. Highs nearing 92 degrees with a heat index value as high as 101. Overnight tonight, we have a chance of showers and thunderstorms after 1 a.m. Otherwise, it will be cloudy with lows around 75 degrees. Then we'll have another chance of rain on Wednesday, mainly in the morning hours with partly sunny skies and highs nearing 89. That was a look at your SkyTrack weather forecast brought to you by Gary's Towing. Call 660-885-HELP.
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4: Now for a look at your latest SkyTrack weather forecast from Radford Media Group. Today will be mostly sunny with a slight chance of thunderstorms in the afternoon. Highs nearing 92 degrees, with a heat index value as high as 101. Overnight tonight, we have a chance of showers and thunderstorms after 1 a.m. Otherwise, it'll be cloudy with lows around 75 degrees. Then we'll have another chance of rain on Wednesday, mainly in the morning hours with partly sunny skies and highs nearing 89. Now let's look at your SkyTrack weather forecast, brought to you by Clint's Bar and Grill, located in downtown Calhoun.
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5: Now for a look at your latest SkyTrack weather forecast from Radford Media Group. Today will be mostly sunny with a slight chance of thunderstorms in the afternoon. Highs nearing 92 degrees with a heat index value as high as 101. Overnight tonight we have a chance of showers and thunderstorms after 1 a.m. Otherwise we'll be cloudy with lows around 75 degrees. Then we'll have another chance of rain on Wednesday, mainly in the morning hours with partly sunny skies and highs nearing 89. That was a look at your latest SkyTrack weather forecast. 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
1: Now for a look at your latest SkyTrack weather forecast from Radford Media Group. Today will be mostly sunny with a slight chance of thunderstorms in the afternoon. Highs nearing 92 degrees with a heat index value as high as 101. Overnight tonight, we have a chance of showers and thunderstorms after 1 a.m. Otherwise, it will be cloudy with lows around 75 degrees. Then we'll have another chance of rain on Wednesday, mainly in the morning hours with partly sunny skies and highs nearing 89. That was a look at your SkyTrack weather forecast. 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

0: 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A raid of a funeral home in Texas found a bucket full of human organs. Man, that's such a mean thing to call Mitch McConnell. Wait, hold on. It was a real bucket of organs? Ew.
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0: 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We are cramming as many requests into this radio station as possible. We're just shoving them in there. Get in there like a... Ugh, see, I was trying really hard right there. Now it's time to shove some shout-outs into this radio station. 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
1: Now for a look at your latest SkyTrack weather forecast from Radford Media Group. Today will be mostly sunny with a slight chance of thunderstorms in the afternoon. Highs nearing 92 degrees, with a heat index value as high as 101. Overnight tonight, we have a chance of showers and thunderstorms after 1 a.m. Otherwise, it will be cloudy with lows around 75 degrees. Then we'll have another chance of rain on Wednesday, mainly in the morning hours with partly sunny skies and highs nearing 89. Now let's look at your SkyTrack weather forecast. 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

0: is. The AI takeover continues. 81% of Americans would now trust an AI agent to handle their job search. So good luck with that list of job openings it just generated for you from 7 years ago because never trust AI.
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1: 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That was like me and my best friend back in college.
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5: Now for a look at your latest SkyTrack weather forecast from Radford Media Group. Today will be mostly sunny with a slight chance of thunderstorms in the afternoon. Highs nearing 92 degrees, with a heat index value as high as 101. Overnight tonight, we have a chance of showers and thunderstorms after 1 a.m. Otherwise, it'll be cloudy with lows around 75 degrees. Then we'll have another chance of rain on Wednesday, mainly in the morning hours with partly sunny skies and highs nearing 89. That was a look at your latest SkyTrack weather forecast brought to you by Benwares, with locations in Clinton and in Urick.
2: 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Kevin is on the request line. We are all requests, but maybe you want to think about what song you want to request before you call me. 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Hello.
6: Let's see. 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

0: senses, moms can detect the odor of fear. It's a mom superpower. Are you a mother?
1: Absolutely, of three.
0: Of three? So you must be able to smell fear from like three states over.
1: Oh, yeah, I can smell it a mile away.
0: Do you feel like you're a mythological creature with this power, like a cyclops or something?
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0: 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What do we get? What do guys get? What's our superpower?
1: You have an uncanny ability to make messes, as far as I can tell.
0: I'm comfortable in a nest of Hot Pocket wrappers as we speak.
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1: 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Should you find yourself in need, dial 660-885-HELP. Mostly cloudy tonight with a low in the mid-70s. Slight chance of a morning into early afternoon thunderstorm on your Wednesday with highs near 90. And a better chance of rain come Thursday. Highs again, upper 80s to near 90 degrees.
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2: Checking SkyTrack weather this time around, a service of Clint's Bar and Grill located in Calhoun, Missouri. Try the pork tenderloin. Mostly cloudy tonight with overnight lows in the mid-70s. Slight chance of a morning into early afternoon thunderstorm popping up tomorrow and a high near 90. And a little better chance of rain Wednesday night into Thursday with highs again near 90.
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0: 98.9 The Biz. By now you know LeBron James is going to be playing for the 76ers. Did you see that LeBron James is taking a 92% pay cut to play for the Sixers? And suddenly LeBron James knows what it's like to work in radio? It's only funny because it's true. You should see how much more I was making 2 years ago.
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1: Oh, it's that interesting time of year, the deep part of summer, where we got two different types of people on social media. 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
5: Taking a look at SkyTrack weather, brought to you by Benwares, with locations in both Urick and Clinton. Mostly cloudy tonight, overnight lows down in the mid-70s. There's a slight chance of some showers tomorrow on your Wednesday, mainly in the morning into early afternoon. Look for highs tomorrow in the upper 80s to near 90 degrees for highs.
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104.9 The Biz. I left this little post-it note right on my screen to remind you to make requests and shout-outs. God, I talk about that nonstop. Why do I have to leave a post-it note for myself about that? Oh, I almost forgot to plug it. Oh, text me the word request if you want to make a request. Text me the word shout if you want to make a shout-out to 833-584-1234. Do it now.

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1: It's Jackson Blue. We got Rebecca on the request line right now. 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

0: 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Should you find yourself in need, dial 660-885-HELP. Mostly cloudy tonight with a low in the mid-70s. Slight chance of a morning into early afternoon thunderstorm on your Wednesday with highs near 90. And a better chance of rain come Thursday. Highs again, upper 80s to near 90 degrees.
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1: It's Jackson Blue. Shannon is on the request line, and sometimes I just can't turn off the DJ.
2: Hey, Jackson. 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
1: Oh, my God. 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
1: Big shout out to Shannon, who's got a birthday coming up on Thursday.
2: Happy birthday!
1: She called in. Happy birthday early to you, Shannon. And happy birthday to whoever's getting these shout outs coming up next on the shout out line. We've gotten so many shout outs today. Good job, people. If you haven't made a shout out, but you would like to make a shout out, still time. Send me your shout out right now. Text it to me. 833-584-1234. 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
2: 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Stay ahead of the storm, stay ahead of the forecast. 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
3: 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Try the pork tenderloin. Mostly cloudy tonight with overnight lows in the mid-70s. Slight chance of a morning into early afternoon thunderstorm popping up tomorrow and a high near 90. And a little better chance of rain Wednesday night into Thursday with highs again near 90.
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2: 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We are doubling up requests. 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Pointless people poll, too. Let's put up lasagna versus chicken wings. Just cuz. Which one are you taking next?

0: 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I love them both, but I think I'm going with the chicken wings. Pointless people poll. Hello, it is Jackson Blue. Lasagna, chicken wings. Which one you taking?
1: Chicken wings, of course, because chicken wings are the best.
2: You got a problem with lasagna?
1: No, I'm Italian. I love lasagna.
2: How can you pick chicken wings if you're Italian? Are you kidding me? Your grandmother just disowned you. You're out
1: of
2: the family.
1: My mother would kill me if I picked chicken wings.
2: Well, you did, and now you have to change your last name to Smith.
0: Welcome to the family. Yes, Blue's a fake name.
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5: Taking a look at SkyTrack weather, brought to you by Benwares, with locations in both Urich and Clinton. Mostly cloudy tonight, overnight lows down in the mid-70s. There's a slight chance of some showers tomorrow on your Wednesday, mainly in the morning and early afternoon. Look for highs tomorrow in the upper 80s to near 90 degrees for highs.
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1: In 20 minutes, the request of love and devotion. 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

0: The biz. Please don't name your baby Squirtle. 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Hello, it is Jackson Blue. Pokey baby names. It's apparently a trend in 2026. Would you ever name your baby after a Pokemon?
1: Absolutely not.
0: No.
1: I'm not a person though. Hey, I have a friend's daughter. Her name is Hennessy. So that's all I'm gonna throw out there real quick.
0: Wow. I am so glad I didn't make that decision. She is gonna be the party champion of all time though on the plus side of things. And maybe her best friend will be Weedle. That's one of the Pokemon. Hennessy and Weedle. That was like me and my best friend back in college.
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1: 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Mostly cloudy tonight with a low in the mid-70s. Slight chance of a morning into early afternoon thunderstorm on your Wednesday with highs near 90. And a better chance of rain come Thursday. Highs again, upper 80s to near 90 degrees.
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1: Let's get to it. The request of love and devotion. It's Jackson Blue. See you back here tomorrow for the midweek soiree. Pinkies out, fancy hats on. You know. This one says, I would like to send this out to my boyfriend, Tommy. You're a great guy, and I really love our time just hanging out. You always make me LOL. I love you. Signed, Lily. To Tommy from Lily. It's today's request of love and devotion. Thank you.
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